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1: There are mountains and giants in our lives that seem impossible to bring down.
0: Hay cadenas y ataduras que parecen imposibles de romperse.
1: There are chains that seem impossible to break.
0: Y son imposibles para nosotros.
1: And they are impossible for us.
0: Pero tu palabra dice que al que cree,
1: but your word says that he who believes,
0: todo le es posible.
1: All things are possible.
0: Y esta noche no estamos creyendo en nosotros,
1: and tonight we're not believing in us,
0: ni en nuestra fuerza,
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0: Estamos creyendo en el poderoso de Israel.
1: We're believing in the mighty one of Israel.
0: Estamos creyendo en aquel que es soberano.
1: We're believing in the one that is sovereign.
0: En aquel que tiene todo el poder.
1: The one that has all the power.
0: En ti está nuestra esperanza, Señor.
1: Our hope is in you, Lord.
0: Y si tú lo prometiste,
1: and if you promised it,
0: si tú lo dijiste,
1: if you said it,
0: lo creemos.
1: We believe it.
0: Y hecho está.
1: And it is done.

0: Jesús.
1: In the name of Jesus.
0: El enemigo quería desanimar a nuestros jóvenes estudiantes.
1: The enemy wanted to discourage our young people, the students.
0: Diciéndoles no va a haber oportunidad para ti.
1: Saying there's not going to be an opportunity for you.
0: No hay trabajos allá afuera.
1: There's no more work out there.
0: Las puertas que tú abres, Señor.
1: The doors that you open, Lord.
0: Nadie las puede cerrar.
1: No one can shut them.
0: Y declaramos que para nuestros jóvenes universitarios.
1: And we declare for our university students.
0: Las puertas se abren de manera sobrenatural.
1: The doors are open for them in a supernatural way.
0: Donde no hay oportunidades para otros.
1: Where there's no opportunity for others.
0: Nuestros jóvenes son cabeza y no cola.
1: Our young people are the head, not the
0: tail. Gloria.
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1: And in you there's no crisis of identity.
0: Porque sabemos quiénes somos.
1: Because we know who we are.
0: Cómo fuimos creados.
1: How we were created.
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1: And who we belong to.
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1: We belong to Almighty God.
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1: I thank you, Lord, because in your people
0: no hay escasez de varones.
1: There's no lack of men.

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1: Creemos tu palabra.
0: We believe your word.
1: Y creemos que estás obrando a nuestro favor.
0: We believe that you're working on our behalf.
1: Fortalece nuestra fe.
0: Strengthen our